Jackson's Inspiration Station, 95.5 Hallelujah FM. Happy about making it Thursday night. Even happier that this all-night praise party is going to lead us to Friday. Right now, Fred Hammond's going to kick off this praise party.

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0: 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Got all the music to put you in a great mood as we're gearing up for another day of giving out $1,000 blessings. 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

0: 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Hey, it's Victor Sosa, Vicksburg, Gary, Rolling Four. 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

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What's good? It's Victor Sosa here, inviting you to download the iHeartRadio app and talk to us to make a request or just say hi. 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

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Work it out.

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1: That's right. Jay Moss reminds us we must praise. We are your station. Yeah, we give you your favorites back to back. Ed Long is my name. Welcome to the sanctuary. I got birthday shouts in a minute right now. Those boys from Canton, Mississippi.

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1: Evelyn Tarantino, AG, working it out. All right, your man Ed Long is here. We're in the sanctuary. 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Right now, Anthony Evans.

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1: All right, so you know where we be? 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Thanks for being here with me. You know, I appreciate you when you hang out with me. I do. And I just feel so cozy and comfy and welcome. Thank you for having me here, the newest member of the family here. All right, we got Todd Trivett's Holy You coming up for you in a minute. Right now, Reverend Clay Edmonds and the Ark Mass Choir getting a testimony on.

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1: What God promised me, it is for me. 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Hallelujah.

0: 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Hey, Ed Long is here. Thank you so much for taking the time to listen to us today.
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1: So we had the preliminary autopsy, second autopsy. And I've got more questions than I had before the autopsy results came out. This case is really, something is not right. I'm talking about the Nolan Wells case. We'll talk more in a minute. Right now, Group 5.

0: 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Where is that? 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
1: 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Where
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1: that?
0: Hey!
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All right, you and me hanging out in the sanctuary and having a good time too, aren't we? Yes, we are. All right, so Darwin Hobbs, I had a chance to interview him many years ago. Very, very nice guy. On this song right here, he kind of sounds like a famous R&B singer. You be the judge. Here he is with Every Day.

HN95.5, Hallelujah FM. Hey, it's Ed Long here. You know what? We're sending love from Monticello and Macomb and everywhere in between. Thanks for getting your praise on with us and making us your number one for gospel hits.

101.5 Hallelujah FM. I'm excited for you. I have a feeling you're going to get that $1,000 blessing when we do it again. I just have a feeling. I'm just saying. We'll talk about it more in a minute. Right now, John B. Keith.

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1: I still can't believe I'm saying this, but the late, great Richard Smallwood envisioned this is At the Table.
2: 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But the message still is the same. Because whatever you need is over here at the table. If it's love, it's at the table. If it's peace, it's at the table.

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1: Sometimes we need that reminder that love never fails. 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

Song says it's good to be alive, but it's best to live. 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
1: Thank you for being here with me in the sanctuary. My name is Ed Long. We got PJ Morton coming up for you. First is Beverly Crawford. He's Done Enough.
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McClurkin, and I've got an inspirational moment that I'd like to share with you. I want for you to know that in spite of you, God loves you. In spite of all of the things that you know about you and other people know about you, the one thing you need to remember is that doesn't change God's love for you. In spite of all of the things that you may have done in your past and all of the different activities that you may have involved yourself in spite of all of that, God still loves you. In spite of the things that people said about you, thought about you, the opinions that were formed, it doesn't matter to God. He still loves you. And with that knowledge, that should be enough for you to turn your eyes toward him, turn your heart toward him, give him your life for the rest of your life, knowing that in spite of all that you've done, for that love to remain consistent, he's worth giving your life over to. Put those hands together and give it up.

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1: Everybody say
0: happy birthday, happy anniversary to everyone celebrating this weekend. Like that singing Minister Courtney Richardson. Happy birthday, boo. My classmate Tavita Dumas, Karen Hobson, Whitehaven alum Brian Peebles, Linda Jeffries, Lolita Ellis, Burma Watson, LaWanda Clark, Hugh Davis Jr., Jarvis Frazier, Charles Wright on Saturday, my niece Katie Wilson. Happy birthday from your dad, Michael Wilson, and the entire family. KCR, happy birthday, boo, from your Brown Baptist Creative Services family. We love you, honey. Minister Yolanda McGee Clark, from your daughter Yvonne, Patrick, and your grands. That's singing Pastor Courtney Franklin. Happy birthday, bro. My classmate Denise Carter Bennett, from your nieces and nephews. Clarissa Joy, from your cousins Rashad and Kalisha Jones. My classmate Martavius Martin, Patrick Mays, Beverly Bradshaw, Sandra Sykes, Priscilla Johnson. On Sunday, Dr. Jewel Gibson, Therese Harris. What's up, Therese? Anthony Long, Tarsha Johnson. 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
2: 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My name is Sonia. Happy 74th birthday to the Nami twins, my mother, Jeanette, and my aunt, Lynette. Have a wonderful day, ladies.
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4: Good morning. This is Grandmama LaDebra, and I'm calling to wish my grandson, Jalen Sims, and my granddaughter, Donisha Cardwell, a very blessed and happy birthday on today. We love you guys.
0: Of course you guys are celebrities. You're joined by NBA star Carl the Mailman Malone, who's 63. Major League Baseball star Barry Bonds, 62. Kadeem Hardison, Dwayne Wayne on A Different World, 61. Former NBAer Ulrich Alexander, better known as Rick Fox from He Got Game, Highest to Lowest, Beat the Browns. Yeah, he's 57. Singer Jennifer Lopez is 57, from Monster in Law, Made in Manhattan, and Enough, Marry Me. On Saturday, bassist and founding member of the Elements, Earth, Wind, and Fire, Verdeen White is 75. That's the way of the world, shining star, fantasy, let's groove. Yeah. Reasons. Anyway, model in Bud is 71. Wendy Raquel Robinson, from the Steve Harvey Show, and Tasha Mack on the Game, she's 59. Joey on Friends, Matt LeBlanc, is 59. D.B. Woodside is at 57. Bryce Young, 25. Jafar Jackson, the son of Jermaine, the nephew of Michael Jackson, who just portrayed him as the king of pop in the new biopic, Michael, he's 30. On Sunday, Mick Jagger, 83, Kevin Spacey, 67, Sandra Bullock from The Blind Side, Speed, Miss Congeniality, and The Bird Box, she's 62. Actor Jason Statham, 59. Happy birthday, everybody. It's your early morning praise party. I am Sherry Mackey.
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6: Ice Cube's Big Three season is heating up. 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Coach Steven Jackson and the DMV Trilogy face off against two-time MVP Michael Beasley and the defending champion Miami 305 in a must-win game for both teams. Then the battle for Texas as Greg Monroe, Coach Nancy Lieberman, and the Dallas Power take on Jonathan Simmons and the Houston Righands. 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

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Getting ready for her SMAC conference in Birmingham, Alabama, Dorinda Clark Cole taking it back. It is your early morning praise party with me, your girl, Sherry Mackey, on the station, giving you a chance to win $1,000. 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

0: In the choir stand. Where is that? 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Where it at?
1: In the choir stand. Where
0: is
1: that?
0: Hey!
1: In the choir stand.
0: Eddie, I want to go back to that. Gotta keep
1: in
0: watching.
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1: It's your early morning praise party. I am Sherry Mackey, and it's time to give you the answer for the Bible challenge question of the day. This was open for our seasoned saints, 50 and older. Our seasoned saints, 50 and older. The question from the category, who said that? From the category, who said that? Who said a prophet is not without honor save in his own country? Who said a prophet is not without honor save in his own country? If you said it was Jesus, somebody says, and the Bible confirms. Ding, diddle, ding, ding, ding, ding, ding. It was Jesus. Jesus is the answer for the world today. Don't play with it. It was Jesus. And you can read about that in Matthew 13:57, where it captures Jesus' response to the people of his hometown of Nazareth, who had just rejected his teachings because of their overfamiliarity with him. It says, and they were deeply offended and refused to believe in him. Then Jesus told them, a prophet is honored everywhere except in his own hometown and among his own family. Oh, there you have it. That's your Bible challenge question and answer of the party. It's your early morning praise party with me, your girl, Sherry Mackey. Oh, good morning, everybody.
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3: 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Coach Steven Jackson and the DMV Trilogy face off against two-time MVP Michael Beasley and the defending champion Miami 305 in a must-win game for both teams. Then the battle for Texas as Greg Monroe, Coach Nancy Lieberman, and the Dallas Power take on Jonathan Simmons and the Houston Righands. 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

0: Jackson's Inspiration Station, 95.5 Hallelujah FM. It's your early morning praise party. I am Sherry Mackey, and it's time to roll those calendars back and find out what took place on today, July 24th, in African American history. Well, on this date in 1866, following its ratification of the 14th Amendment to the Constitution, Tennessee became the first Southern state readmitted to representation in Congress. And on this date in 1954, Dr. Mary Church Terrell, the first black person to serve on the Washington, D.C. Board of Education, died. Dr. Mary Church Terrell dedicated over 60 years of her life to the cause of civil rights. There you have it. That's a look. That's a reflection of today in African American history. If you don't know your history, you won't realize just how powerful you are. And in some cases, you're doomed to allow it to repeat itself. Black Facts, your early morning praise party. I am Sherry Mackey.
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The Commodores, Jesus is Love. On the party, your early morning praise party with me, your girl, Sherry Mackey. 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Right now, it's Todd Delaney, Psalms 18.

0: 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Tim Rogers and the Fellas Changed on your early morning praise party with me, your girl, Sherry Mackey. 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
0: 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Right now, though, it's a classic from the Winans, the question.

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1: It's your early morning praise party. I am Sherry Mackey, and it's time right now for today's word. Whose voice are you listening to? Whose voice are you listening to? Genesis 3, 4 and 5 says, "You won't die," the serpent replied to the woman. "God knows that your eyes will be opened as soon as you eat it, and you'll be like God, knowing both good and evil." You know, the enemy knows that if he can deceive you into listening to the wrong voices, he can distract you from your purpose and keep you from walking into your destiny. It all started, y'all, in the Garden of Eden. God had already spoken clearly to Adam and Eve. He had blessed them, placed them in a beautiful garden, and given them everything they needed. There was only one tree they were told not to eat from, the tree of knowledge of good and evil. But then the serpent came to Eve and began to question what God had said. Eve knew the truth. She told the serpent, in effect, "God said we shouldn't eat it or we will die." But the enemy didn't stop there. He challenged God's word. "You won't die. God knows that when you eat it, your eyes will be open. You'll be like God." The enemy planted seeds of doubt, y'all, just like he's still doing today. And instead of immediately rejecting the lie, Eve began to entertain that lie. She looked at the fruit. She thought about the fruit. She listened to the voice. And eventually, y'all, she acted on what she heard. That's how deception works. The enemy doesn't always come with something that looks obviously evil. Sometimes he comes with a voice that sounds reasonable. It's okay. Everybody does it. Just compromise this one time. You have every right to get revenge. Don't forgive them. They don't deserve it. God couldn't possibly use someone like you. You'll never change. You'll always be this way. All lies from the enemy, y'all. The enemy don't have any new tricks. He still tries to get God's people to question what God has already said. And sometimes the wrong voice isn't coming from someone else. Sometimes it's the voice inside your own mind. See, that's why you got to be careful what you allow to take root in your heart. You can't stop every thought from coming to your mind, but you can decide which thoughts you choose to entertain and which ones you're going to reject. You've got to learn to recognize the voice that is leading you toward fear, compromise, bitterness, and doubt, and turn that voice down. When the enemy says you can't forgive, remember God's word says to forgive. When the enemy says you're not enough, remember God says you're fearfully and wonderfully made. When he says you'll never overcome this, remember that you can do all things through Christ who strengthens you. When he says your best days are behind you, remember that God still has a purpose for your life. So don't you let the wrong voices become the loudest voices in your life. The voice you listen to will influence the choices that you make, and the choices you make will shape the direction of your life. So today, guard your heart, guard your heart, guard your mind, guard your ears, and above all, stay anchored in the word of God. When you know what God has said, you won't be easily deceived by what the enemy says. The wrong voices may be loud, but God's voice is greater. Listen to him, trust him, follow him, and never ever allow the enemy's lies to talk you out of your destiny that God already has prepared for you. Father, thank you for giving us wisdom and discernment to recognize the voice that is not from you. Help us to be careful about what we listen to and what we allow to take root in our hearts and minds. God, when the enemy tries to make us doubt your word, remind us of what you've already spoken over our lives. Help us to reject every voice that leads us toward fear, bitterness, compromise, discouragement, and even unbelief. Give us the strength to forgive when we're hurt, stand firm when we're tempted, and to trust you when we don't understand. We declare that we will not allow the wrong voices to distract us from our purpose or derail our destiny. Our ears are turned to your voice, and we ask that you touch our hearts, God, today in Jesus' name. That's your word for today. Take it, apply it to your everyday life, and you continue to be encouraged and inspired. It's your early morning praise party. I am Sherry Mackey.
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24: 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Hands on it. 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
1: It's your early morning praise party. I am Sherry Mackey. It is time for the Word of God. It is time for the Bible experience. And for those of you that like to read along with us, go ahead and open your Bible or your Bible apps. We're in the book of Galatians today. We're picking up in verse 6 of chapter 1. So Galatians chapter 1, starting at verse 6. Open your Bible, open your Bible apps. Galatians 1 and 6, no other gospel.
2: I am astonished that you are so quickly deserting the one who called you by the grace of Christ and are turning to a different gospel, which is really no gospel at all. Evidently, some people are throwing you into confusion and are trying to pervert the gospel of Christ. But even if we or an angel from heaven should preach a gospel other than the one we preach to you, let that person be under God's curse. As we have already said, so now I say again. If anybody is preaching to you a gospel other than what you accepted, let that person be under God's curse. Am I now trying to win human approval or God's approval? Or am I trying to please people? If I were still trying to please people, I would not be a servant of Christ.
1: 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It's your early morning praise party with me, your girl, Sherry Mackey. 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
4: 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Coach Steven Jackson and the DMV Trilogy face off against two-time MVP Michael Beasley and the defending champion Miami 305 in a must-win game for both teams. Then the battle for Texas as Greg Monroe, Coach Nancy Lieberman, and the Dallas Power take on Jonathan Simmons and the Houston Righands. 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

0: I will live.
1: 95.5 Hallelujah FM. It's your early morning praise party. I am Sherry Mackey. It is time for Hot Topics. Nolan Wells' private autopsy says the cause and manner of his death is undetermined, pending investigation. An independent autopsy has preliminarily found that the cause and manner of death for the Mississippi teenager, Nolan Wells, are undetermined, pending an investigation, apparently, according to attorney Ben Crump. The 18-year-old's parents, Christine and Elmore Wansley, desperately are searching for answers. They sent their son's body to Washington, to D.C., for the separate examination. The official autopsy from the state examiner's office in Mississippi is still pending, according to the Jackson County coroner, and will be turned over to the local officials once complete. Wells went missing on the 4th of July after taking a boat trip with friends to Horn Island. Jackson County Sheriff John Ledbetter said there was no initial indication of a crime, but stressed investigators are working diligently to determine exactly what happened. Okay. Also making news, the source of a gastrointestinal illness that's sickened thousands of people is still perplexing officials with the Food and Drug Administration. There's now a second outbreak with more than 70 new cases of this cyclosporiasis. The cases were reported this week in Michigan and four other Midwest states. The illness is caused by parasites linked to food and water and causes nausea, vomiting, and diarrhea. More than 300 people have been hospitalized in the first outbreak and have seen 7,000 reported cases, which experts say is an underestimation since many people did not report being sick. Taylor Farms is still investigating or under investigation as the source of the first outbreak. And speaking of the source, a lot of people were blaming Taco Bell. They was running for the border. Now, then they started running away from the border. Taco Bell is selling lettuce-free enchiladas for $1 as its deal was slumping sales after it was linked to the nasty intestinal illness. On its social media accounts, the fast food giant says the deal is for those who have been riding with us and just to show how much we appreciate you. Taco Bell has taken a significant hit after officials linked the outbreak of this nasty disease to lettuce served at the chain. We'll see what happens with that. I know that they're saying that some locations are down nearly 19%. That's significant in business. So anyway, what I do know is y'all better pray over that food before y'all eat it. Ooh, child. That's what's making Hot Topics. If you like to weigh in, tap the app on the red microphone. It's your early morning praise party. I am Sherry Mackey.
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0: Jackson's Inspiration Station, 95.5 Hallelujah FM. It's music from the legendary Clark Sisters, blessed and highly favored. I'm Tracy Bethay. Happy Friday to you and yours. Still to come, music from Ricky Dillard. Here's the legendary Richard Smallwood at the table.
1: Well, I had to bring it up to 98. But the message still is the same. Cause whatever you need is over here at the table. If it's love, it's at the table. If it's peace, it's at the table.

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1: 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It is a beautifully blessed Friday. Yes, thank you, Lord. The weekend is here. Another day's journey. Aren't you glad about it?

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It's Evelyn Turrentine, AG, and Work It Out. I'm Tracy Bethea. So glad to be in your company on this beautiful Friday. Here's Anthony Evans, and You're Not Finished.

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Jackson's Inspiration Station, 95.5 Hallelujah FM. That was Karen Clark Sheard, who I got a chance to snap it up with. Yes, she was there to honor her daughter, Kiara Sheard, who was receiving the Icon Award at the BMI Honors this past Wednesday. And oh my God, Karen looked amazing. You got to check out our picture together. Go to my Facebook page or Instagram at Tracy Bethea, TracyBethea, and comment. Tell me what you think. Here's Luther Barnes and God's Grace.

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through right now. Some broken family, broken fellowship, broken friendship, broken bodies. The Bible says if we just go to Him, brokenness, broken heart, contrite spirit, He will in no wise cast us aside. But I think about all of these diseases that's plaguing our land. AIDS, cancer, tuberculosis, kidney diseases. I don't care how many diseases there are, there's an answer. You see, double jeopardy gives you the answer. You got to come up with the question, is that right? We don't have to come up with the answer because we already know that Christ is the answer. See, when God asks a question,

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He asked Malachi, will a man wrong God? He asked Ezekiel,

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Jackson's Inspiration Station, 95.5 Hallelujah FM. Yeah, you can get your bounce on at work. Yeah, feeling good with David Daughtry. And God is great when you just think about his goodness. You can't help but move and leap. I'm Tracy Bethea. Glad to be in your company. Lamar Campbell and the Spirit of Praise. It's all about.

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Yes, we do. We've all got a testimony. That's Miss Thomas' song. She likes that one. I've got a testimony. I'm Tracy Bethea. Let's walk down memory lane. Here's John P. Key with his church medley.

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0: 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It's music from Tamela Mann with Live, Breathe, Oh, and Sometimes You Gotta Fight. 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
1: 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But y'all have did more than anybody. I can't even recall, but God, thank y'all, iHeartRadio, for blessing all the people around this world in Jesus' name. That's what God wants us to do. Take care of each other.
0: Amen. Take care of each other. You said that, sister. I appreciate that. We thank God for our listeners who feel our hearts. The music we play, the things we say, the things that we do just to try to stay connected and encourage each other. That's what it's about. I appreciate that. We love our listeners. Yeah, so I appreciate that. 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There's a lyrics button if you don't know the words to a song. When it's on, push the lyrics button and the words will appear. But most importantly, how you and I stay connected is that little red microphone. 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I'm telling you, you never know. You could be the next person you hear on the radio.
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1: He is just that, a miracle worker. Yeah, I'm Tracy Bethay. That's J.J. Harrison. On a beautiful Friday, here's Fred Hammond with the Choir Room, and Love Never Fails.

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season. 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
1: And we know that all things, A-L-L, all things are working together for your good. Amen. Love God and are called according to his purpose. It is a happy Friday. I'm Kim Harper Johnson. Yes, we're here at Toyota of Jackson. Come on by and check us out. Got a lot of great things going on. Of course, we got more hits on the way, of course, on this special day on the national calendar. And I'll tell you more about that later this hour. Right now, Norman Hutchins, God's got a blessing with your name on.

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Hi, it's Kim Harper Johnson. Tune in Monday morning at 7:15 as Sherry Mackey brings you the morning prayer. 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

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I ask you, is there anything too hard for God? You know the answer, no. Come on, fix it, Jesus. I'm Kim Harford Johnson with you. We're at Toyota of Jackson. 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The key word for the hour is green. G-R-E-E-N, green. 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Hallelujah.

0: 95.5 Hallelujah FM, Jackson's Inspiration Station. Enter into his gates with thanksgiving and into his courts with praise. He'll be thankful unto him. Bless his name, for the Lord is good. Always be good. I tell you, Kim Harford Johnson with you on this happy Friday. We're broadcasting live at Toyota of Jackson. More hits on the way. Doc McKenzie's Come Aboard. Fred Hammond, John P. Key, They That Wait. Right now, yeah, July 24th is a special day on the national calendar. It is hashtag National Cousins Day. You know, we love our cousins, right? They're our very first friendships. And, you know, we normally enjoy, especially our first cousins, you know, from childhood to adulthood, right? And we celebrate and we enjoy one another. We grow up together. And, you know, it's always a great thing to share special memories rooted in common grandparents, aunts and uncles, family gatherings with your cousins, just to enjoy each other. Listen, take pictures today of you and your cousins or celebrate them on your social media platforms everywhere. It is hashtag National Cousins Day. Yeah, enjoy. 95.5 Hallelujah FM.
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2: 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Coach Steven Jackson and the DMV Trilogy face off against two-time MVP Michael Beasley and the defending champion Miami 305 in a must-win game for both teams. 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

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I'm Kim Harford Johnson. 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
1: His name alone is a strong tower for us. Hey, the righteous run into it and is saved. The name is Jesus. Oh, how precious and powerful. I'm Kim Harford Johnson. Yes, this is your station for the $1,000 blessing. 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
1: Seek the Lord while he may be found. Seek him while he's near. I'm Kim Harper Johnson with you at Toyota of Jackson. Yeah, got more hits on the way. Of course we do. Yolanda Adams, Victory. Chicago Mass, My Soul Says Yes. Right now it's time for a little Bible study. Some spiritual food for your soul. You got that Bible? Wonderful. If not, go get it. God's word is a lamp unto our feet. It's a light unto our path. Read Psalm 103, verse 8. 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God's word will not return void. No, it won't return empty. His word will fill, it will heal, and God's word will reveal. Get your Bible, read, meditate, study for yourself what is written. It's spiritual food for your soul. 95.5 Hallelujah FM.
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3: Ice Cube's Big Three season is heating up. 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Coach Steven Jackson and the DMV Trilogy face off against two-time MVP Michael Beasley and the defending champion Miami 305 in a must-win game for both teams. 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

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Pursue, overtake, and recover all. Go get it. In the name of Jesus. I'm Kim Harford Johnson, broadcasting live from Toyota of Jackson. Need a new or pre-owned vehicle? We got one for you. Come on by and check it out. Well, listen, if today, July 24th, is your birthday, I'm going to help you celebrate. Yeah, with a gift from me to you. That's later this hour. So keep it right here. Here's Fred Hammond. Let the praise begin. 95.5. Hallelujah.

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1: Who is this King of Glory, the Lord of Hosts, King of Kings, Jesus? 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I'm Kim Harper Johnson. 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
2: 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Coach Steven Jackson and the DMV Trilogy face off against two-time MVP Michael Beasley and the defending champion Miami 305 in a must-win game for both teams. Then the battle for Texas as Greg Monroe, Coach Nancy Lieberman, and the Dallas Power take on Jonathan Simmons and the Houston Righands. 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

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Hi, it's Kim Harper Johnson sending shout outs to our friends in Clinton. 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
1: Make a joyful noise unto the Lord, all ye lands. Yeah, serve the Lord with gladness. And praise him for his mighty acts. I'm Kim Harper Johnson. Yes, this is your station for the $1,000 blessing. 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All right. Here's a great one for you. Right there, Lachey Knox and Ernest Pugh, 95.5.
2: 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Ladies and gentlemen,

0: 95.5 Hallelujah FM. Jesus will never leave nor forsake us. He's always right there. I'm Kim Harper Johnson. We're broadcasting a Toyota of Jackson. Come on by. Yeah. Got Yolanda Adams on the way. Yeah. Travis Green made a way. It's July 24th and happy birthday to Minister Courtney Corshawn Richardson celebrating on today. And if today is your birthday too, let me help you celebrate. Happy birthday to you. Happy birthday. Ah, yeah. It's a gift from me to you. And yes, it is from my heart. You're welcome. Whatever your celebration may be today, work, church, wedding, anniversary, or maybe you're celebrating because it's Friday. This is the day that the Lord has made. Rejoice and be glad in it. And again, I say, rejoice. 95.5 Hallelujah FM.
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It is our Father's good pleasure to give us the kingdom. We serve a promise keeper, and what a mighty God we serve. I'm Kim Harper Johnson with you. Thanks for

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0: 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Hey, it's Kim Harper Johnson. 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
1: Expect to see the goodness of the Lord in the land of the living. You don't have to wait to give him praise. Praise him in advance. Kim Harper Johnson with you. Happy Friday. Yeah, TGIF. Here's a new one. I love it. It's John P. Key's Church Medley.

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1: Make a joyful noise unto the Lord, all ye lands. Serve the Lord with gladness. I'm glad about it. And listen, it's a TGIF. Victor Sosa is up next with more gospel hits and inspiration. Until midnight, keep it right here. Kim Harper Johnson, has been a pure blessing, a pleasure, and as always, a ball to be with you. Thanks so much for listening in. And let me remind you now, we serve a promise keeper. And according to God's word, all of his promises are yea and amen. That's yes, and so be it. Here is a promise. We know that God causes all things to work together for good to those that love God, to those that are called according to his purpose. No matter what you're facing, good or bad, it is all good. In the end, we win. It's God's promise. Yay and amen. Have a blessed weekend. 95.5 Hallelujah FM.
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3: 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Coach Steven Jackson and the DMV Trilogy face off against two-time MVP Michael Beasley and the defending champion Miami 305 in a must-win game for both teams. Then the battle for Texas as Greg Monroe, Coach Nancy Lieberman, and the Dallas Power take on Jonathan Simmons and the Houston Righands. 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